0: us back. For decades, we've chased every what if, why not, who, where, and how. And the answer? Because we can. 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

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All right, let's talk longevity here, Gib Gerard. Researchers, you know, we love these studies. That's why we bring them to you. We are curators, researchers at Oregon Health and Science University. They compared every major life

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Apparently, the most beautiful word in the English language is... What do you think it is? Did you think it was diaphanous? Because apparently, that's it. 98.1 CHML.

I'm Michelle Butterly. Hi, good morning. So, you know, they keep changing the bar on us by telling us, like, don't drink too much coffee. No. You can have, like, more than two cups a day. And so, you know, over time, things have shifted. And today I was reading that drinking up to five cups of coffee a day is safe for most adults, apparently. And regular coffee consumption may be linked to lower risk of stroke, diabetes, heart failure. So I was like, okay, like, they, you know, that's changed that information over the years. So if you're an excessive coffee drinker and you're thinking, you know, up to five cups a day and I'm fine, then, you know, you do you. However, apparently five glasses of wine a day considered excessive. I looked that up just to be sure. Yeah. Excessive, apparently. If you're like, no, I want wine instead of coffee. Two glasses a day is fine for men, one for women. Anything above that is excessive. See.

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Jan Arden on 98.1 is CHFI, part of our no repeat guarantee, not playing the same song between 9 and 5. So I found myself questioning if Matt Damon and Brad Pitt really look alike, because at the FIFA World Cup, some of the UK commentators were getting some of the celebrities mixed up. They thought Matt Damon was Brad Pitt. I don't think they look alike, do they? They also thought Pharrell Williams was A$AP Rocky. No, both of them were there, though. A$AP Rocky was in a VIP suite along with Jay-Z, Beyonce, and Rihanna, who's on 98.1 CHFI.

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98.1 CHFI. It's Greg Burns here. Does anybody else have a weird feeling of emptiness in their lives today with no soccer at any point? Nothing? No soccer at all? Just feels. It was taking all the FIFA stuff down on Nathan Phillips Square already this morning about 8 o'clock.

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2: 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Your chance to win yourself a grand tomorrow morning. Another keyword coming in the next hour. 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